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3: 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It's time to remember.

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0: Well, baby, I went

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Wow, people refer to me that same way. Okay, 7 minutes after 6 o'clock, and it is way back Wednesday, 80s and 90s, since 5 o'clock this morning, straight up to midnight tonight. Oh, lucky you. And of course, lucky everybody. It's an institution. Oh, yeah, that's what we're talking about. It's breakfast, lunch, dinner, and we're back Wednesday. Fit it in. Celebrating all three. 9-5, the ultimate one. Welcome to the morning reset. Okay, so looking outside, and it seems a bit overcast, but not too overcast. But we're expecting some pell-mell rain today. So if you're into that kind of thing, oh yeah. People have been talking about, you know, rain don't fall like it used to for a long time. It does. It's starting and stopping now. Careful what you wish for. Especially when you work in a place called Port of Spain. It rains for 2 seconds. And yeah, flood. All right, so the only thing raining this morning are hits. And we're flooding the airwaves, baby. Strictly 80s and 90s, all your favorite hits and nothing less. Balster DJ Danny. You know the number 394-9595. And if you're celebrating a birthday today, well, you real lucky boy. It's almost a celebrating a birthday on a weekend. That's the power of Way Back Wednesday, baby. And for those of you staying home to take advantage of that weather today, maybe this one is for you.

0: Oh, yeah, B52s, baby. All right, 13 minutes past 6 o'clock. Let's jump right into it. 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

we've walked into the light of unity, of self-actualization, and of nationhood. 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

0: saw last night. All right, so what's up now? The sun is coming up. I don't know if it's shining through the clouds.
1: It was slightly drizzly, but it's not that, like, grey. It's just, you know, a cool start to the day.
0: All right, nice. Could mislead it to steam a little longer.
1: Yeah, definitely.
0: All right. Well, there you go. Way back Wednesday continues, baby. What's the weather going to be like officially?
1: Officially, we can expect cloudy periods with rainfall of varying intensities, with them interrupted by settled intervals. Okay. There's a 60% chance of a few thunderstorms. Wow.
0: Yeah.
1: Maximum temperature 32 degrees Celsius in Trinidad and 31 degrees Celsius in Tobago. And when I woke up this morning and my alarm was going off, and I looked at my phone and it popped up 65% chance of rain today. And I was like, wow.
0: What a day to have rain.
1: What a day.
0: What a day. I think that's for certain people who have birthdays today and they need like, you know, a lot of cleansing.
1: And sunshine.
0: Yeah. And sunshine. Yeah. All right. So what are you guys are doing? I mean, school is still closed, whether you're heading up any North Coast or you're going to see a movie or maybe down the islands today. Who knows? Either way, it's all good. Take us with you. Keep us with you, because even by the time all you finish Lyman today, we're still going to be pumping those 80s and 90s because we're going till midnight tonight. All right, so you got a Young Star on your hands. 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All right, here's the drill. In about, let's say, 10 minutes from now. 10 minutes from now, get ready to call myself and DJ Danny, all right? The number is 625-2095. 625-2095. In about 10 minutes from now, you've been hearing about the event. You've been hearing about it, Oil and Music Festival, happening in, I'll remind you exactly where, when, and why you should be there. But of course, that segment coming up is to give away a ticket

0: 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All right, checking out the chat. Good morning to Anton. Good morning, Bina, Ashes, and Lily. Good morning, Susie Q. Good morning, also, Shuin, Stacy, Patrick, Taylor, all from Sandow General Hospital, locked on. Good morning. Also, top of the morning, lots of rain in Faizabad. All right, Asha, thank you. All right, so Sanjeev is saying good morning to his wifey. And thanking you for all that you do, which he's probably trying to say for putting up with him. That's what he means.
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5: 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It's now 20 minutes away from 7 o'clock. Network news at 7, so I did promise a giveaway. I got 2 tickets. Believe it or not, 2 tickets, 2 lucky people, one each will get themselves a ticket this morning. It's all about oil and music. And one last, did you win yourself a ticket for an all-inclusive, an awesome, exciting all-inclusive happening this Sunday? So here's the deal. I'm going to give you some information once. I'm going to say it all, read it all now, and you get a call and answer 3 questions. Okay, 3, not 1 or 2, but 1, 2, 3. Oh, oh, oh. 3 questions. Get it right, and you get the ticket, okay? 2 lucky people, 1 ticket each. So listen up. It's all in music again. And this year, the vibes are bigger than ever. Listen up. Entertainment galore. Trinbago Wales, could you witness Exodus sharing the stage with Super Blue? Skiffle alongside KMC, Ding Dong, doing a tribute to the legendary Blacks. Of course, Sweet Harmonies, Kootain, Freetown, 3 Canal, Boom Boom Room, Joshua Grello, Mela Caribe, and of course, the date, Sunday, August 30th. It's going to be the day before the public holiday, 3 p.m., okay? 3 p.m. And at the Military Academy in Corinth, that's where we're heading to. 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Again, I'm going to ask you 3 questions. You've been hearing about oil and music for quite some time. Get 3 questions right, you get that ticket.
1: Music? Perfect. 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

0: Oh, he's in need of a what? Okay, 6:43. Good morning. You know the deal. 625-2095. It's question time. Get it right. Three questions based on oil and music. And I'm giving you a ticket. It's an all-inclusive. So, you know, you're not cheap. Best food, best event. Oh, best food, best drinks, best people. Of course, celebrating the icons. That's what they're celebrating this coming Sunday. All right, 625-2095. Who's ready to win that ticket? Call right now. Three simple questions. How easy is that? Now, if you snooze, you lose. Hey, 95, you're Ultimate One. Good morning. Hello, you're live on the air. Ooh, your caller didn't think he was going to get through, and then he got shy. All right, no problem. Don't take no fake, tote no goat. All in Music Festival. Don't miss out. I'm not giving any more information. I'm not saying anything more because get the questions right. Now, it's two tickets I'm giving away. Two different people. You probably even had any plans for this Sunday. Look at that. And it's a long weekend, Papa. Yo. 95, the Ultimate One. Good morning.
1: Hi, good morning.
0: Good morning. Well, that's what we're talking about. What area are you calling from?
1: I'm calling from Rice.
0: You're calling from where? Hello? All right. You there?
1: Hello?
0: Yes, I'm hearing you now. Where are you calling from?

0: Yes, I'm calling. I'm on mobile heading to work this morning.
1: All right, awesome source. Okay, so if I give you a ticket, if you get through and you get a ticket, you're going by yourself or you're going to buy a ticket for somebody else?
0: I need to buy a ticket for someone else.
1: Okay, well, I mean, okay, Kaisa to the beach, huh? But anyway, all right, here's your first question. What day of the week is this event?
0: Well, that would be Tuesday.
1: No, asking any date, eh? What day of the week?
0: Tuesday of August.
1: I'm not asking any date. I'm asking what day of the week.
0: Oh, it's Saturday.
1: Oh, good. You start off wrong already.
0: No Sunday.
1: Way, boy. You're getting anxiety, huh? Your heart beating fast. All right, so here's what. Yes, it's Sunday. Here's your next question. What is the location of the event? Where? Hello? All right, you know what? I'm going to have to drop that call because, one, it's just too much disturbances in the force.
2: Yeah.
1: Doesn't seem to be coming through too clear, and I'm just shouting on radio. It's too early for that. 625-2095. Let's do this again. 95, the ultimate one. Good morning.
3: Hi, good morning.
1: Good morning, your life on the air. So we're going to jump right into it. What day of the week is this event?
3: The event is Sunday.
1: Oh, it's Sunday. And what is the location?
3: It is the Military Academy in Karen.
1: Okay, absolutely right. And what are they celebrating this Sunday?
3: Icon.
1: How about ya? All right, you need to stay on the phone. Oh, you wouldn't have a good day for sure. All right, what's your first name?
3: Shanaka.
1: Okay, who you want to say good morning to? Hello? You know, certain people say something about certain phone problems we're going to experience today. You know, I heard that talk, you know. Are you there? Hello? Hello?
3: Hi. Sorry, right. I'm driving as well.
1: Oh, okay.
3: My name is Shanaka.
1: Shanaka, you need to stay on the line. Do not hang up. All right? How easy was that? I got another ticket to give away.

0: right, 625-2095. Let's give away another ticket. Let's give away another ticket for Oil and Music happening this Sunday. I'm not giving you any more information. You've been hearing the ads over and over and over. You know the artists. You know the kind of food they're having. You know the restaurants representing. And if you know the answers to these questions, call right now. 625-2095. Another ticket. A95, the ultimate one. Good morning.
1: Yes, good morning again.
0: Good morning again. All right, now if we're getting any trouble, any interference, so the call is not clear, we're going to have to drop the call. So let's jump right into it. I want you to name two restaurants that will be representing on Sunday. Hello? Hello? Okay. I have a feeling if you guys are calling us, you need to pull aside. All right. I'm going to try this one more time because I have to wrap this up immediately. Guys like me, Mickey, Val Mickey. All right, let's do this again. 625-2095. Are you ready? One ticket. And if I get problems to give away this ticket, I will be going to this event solo. You will find me by the Pepper Lamb and the Oysters. All right, guys, we're going to wrap this up. 625-2095. One more ticket for Oil and Music this Sunday. All right, so that's it. Okay, I don't know. We're having some serious problems with the phone lines. Maybe, according to the mood I'm in tomorrow, I'll try to give away this other ticket tomorrow. But let's see how today develops because I don't know what's going on with these phones.

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5: Hey, all right, so I know it's going to be a rainy day possibly, but what about that Saharan dust? Anybody else reeling from the effects of it? Woo, it is pressure. All right, so let's go to 1 minute before we say hello to 7 o'clock, and of course, network news coming up. And your 7 o'clock news coming to you with the kind compliments of TN Tech, 80 years of power, past, present, future. All right, a quick look at the chat before we end off hour number one. Also, good morning going out to, hey, DJ Danny's mummy. Hey, have yourself an early happy hope. She says she's excited for today. Hey, good morning to those who be doing something fun today. Remember, we're doing 80s and 90s till midnight tonight. So, we're your official DJ for the entire day.

0: A very good morning. I'm Akash Samaru with headline news on CNC3 and the TBC Radio Network. For the first time since her arrest in June, 70-year-old star Sabga was given the opportunity to listen to the leaked audio recording that has been at the center of her conspiracy to murder investigation. This was confirmed by police sources yesterday following a house arrest on July 27th. In a pre-action letter sent by Police Commissioner Alice Gavaru and received by Guardian Media, details of the request to hear the audio was made by her attorneys on August 19th for her to listen to the audio. The attorneys requested permission for Star to receive temporary access to electronic devices in order for her to hear the full audio. The letter stated that at the time the audio was leaked, Sabga was still detained in prison and was unable to hear snippets or the full audio from which it was taken. The attorneys argued that under the conditions of a house arrest, all of her electronic devices had to be surrendered. They listed the electronic devices that they required in order for her to hear the audio. The attorneys say they need to play the audio for their client in order to take full and proper instructions. Now, the news with Independence Day less than a week away, vendors at the Queen's Park Savannah say the relocation of this year's military parade may be beneficial to their business. One vendor tells CNC3 News that usually vendors would have to temporarily relocate their carts from the Savannah's food strip to facilitate the passage of vehicles for rehearsals, but notes that this year they are allowed to continue plying their trade without interruption as the holiday grows closer. Despite this, she is concerned, however, that sales on Independence Night may be affected.
1: But in the night is when we get more of our sales, when they come to watch the fireworks. I don't know how that would turn out, because they say in some way on the eastern side. So I don't know how that would turn out.
0: And a man wanted for several recent homicides in Mova and Bessor Street was killed during a police-involved shooting early yesterday morning. Police say officers went to a home in Neverdirty Mova looking for Kibidi Rhino Papinyak, who was also the subject of a preventive detention order. Investigators said Papinyak confronted officers with a firearm and allegedly opened fire after refusing orders to drop the weapon. Officers returned fire and he was taken to the Port of Spain General Hospital where he died. Police sent a photo showing what they found at the premises: an AR-15 rifle, 87 rounds of ammunition, bulletproof vests, handcuffs, strobe lights, a camouflage uniform and other tactical gear. Investigations are continuing. Well, stay tuned for another news update at the top of the hour and for comprehensive coverage in our midday news and major newscast at 7 p.m.
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3: But Johnny, how come your house is twice the size of mine, but my bill is twice the cost of yours? Johnny.

0: Hey, could you be loved or are you Jimmy Ray? Oh, with questions like that, it's got to be Way Back Wednesday. 11 after 7 o'clock. Good morning, everybody. Hour number two.
1: You know, it still amazes me sometimes when I come across a Bob Marley song and I don't know the words. It's like, how are there still songs that I feel like I know all?
0: Yeah, you should.
1: Yeah,
0: it's called, as if you think you know all the Bob Marley songs, that is a true testament to acknowledging of your coming of up in age, which also lends to the fact that you will forget the lyrics.
1: No, it's not that.
0: Is it? You don't know?
1: I do. I refuse to believe it's that.
0: Okay, blasphemy. All right, so check this out. 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

Hey, talking about hit, they say sometimes for your birthday, you're supposed to get the equivalent amount of tap to the amount of years you're celebrating. So maybe you're celebrating 40 years on Earth. You deserve 40 tap. 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

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Big brands, big opportunities and deals so good, only the boss could approve them. Now, we can't tell you everything just yet, but you know, you'll want to stay tuned. Keep your eyes on LoFast and Spectrum Motors, okay? Social media pages and listen out for what's coming. The boss is about to make a move and you won't want to miss it.

Alright, so check this out. I got a ping pong hamper to give away. That's coming up. 625-2095. That number is the one you'll be calling. 625-2095. But here's where you get in the ping pong hamper. You got to give us the access phrase first. First access phrase. Ping pong bounce into flavor. Again, ping pong bounce into flavor. And then you got to sing the ping pong jingle. You heard that, right? The ping pong jingle. If you know it, get an opportunity. Sing it, the best rendition. You win the prize, and that is coming up.

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0: right, so I did promise you an opportunity to win yourself a ping pong hamper. You just got to sing the jingle and give me the access phrase. So you're calling 625-2095. Give me the access phrase. Ping pong, bounce into flavor. Ping pong, bounce into flavor. Come on, you can't mess that up. It's time to bounce into flavor with ping pong. We've got a hamper full of the all-new ping pong bars up for grabs. And winning is easy. All you got to do is call in and sing us the ping pong jingle. Do you know it? Are you good at it? Yeah, that's right. Show off your best voice. Have some fun. And you could be one of our lucky winners this morning enjoying the delicious new ping pong bar. Now, don't forget the access phrase, ping pong, bounce into flavor. All right, so let's go. 625-2095. Who's going to sing that ping pong jingle for us? Strut your stuff and get free snacks. Two of my favorite words, free and snacks. Yeah. All right, call us 625-2095. Ping pong, bounce into flavor.
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0: is that La La Lion exactly what's going to be happening all day today, because if you don't know the words, you're going to be humming it, or at least singing the chorus, 80s and 90s. You may have grown up with the music when it was new. You may have been hearing it in your house because your parents or your grandparents kept playing it, because they're just trapped in those generations and those decades. We are two also here, and it is 80s and 90s celebrated right through every Wednesday from 5 a.m. to midnight. Okay, so you know the drill, 625-2095, ping pong bounce into flavor. That's the access phrase. Call right now.
1: We're not taking La La La, though. We want somebody words from the jingle.
0: You need to sing the ping pong commercial. All right, now if you don't call now, we're going to wrap this up, okay? And I'll have to probably add this prize onto the next giveaway. Yeah. So somebody will be winning two ping pong hampers. So that'll be ping, ping, pong, pong.
1: Nice.
0: Is it ping, ping, pong, pong, or ping, pong, ping,
1: ping pong,
0: pong?
1: Ping, pong. That's a line from the jingle, though.
0: No, but it's two hampers.
1: Ping, pong, ping, pong.
0: What?
1: Ping, pong. Pong, ping.
0: Go, no, give it your best shot. The ring will unfold anyway. Go ahead.
1: What?
0: What? What? What? All right, 625-2095. All right, if you're getting a little shy, just remember it's radio, not TV. Nobody could see all your face. Oh, by the way, feel free to message us on 3949595 for WhatsApp. Let us know if it's raining. How hard is it raining? Where is it raining? What's the water looking like? What the river course is? What the drains looking like? Because it's possibly going to be quite a wet one. Also on the chat, good morning to Camille, Shakti, Jarell, Rochella, Oma, and Anushka. Okay, yeah. Phones are really having issues today. Phones are having issues today. So I'm just...
1: It's a good day to be unreachable.
0: I totally agree.
1: Yeah.
0: It's also a sucky day for some people if they were waiting for a certain phone call from somebody who, for years, they waited to get this person number, and they finally get a number, and they promise maybe only meet up over the weekend, and they say, yes, I'll give you a call on Wednesday.
1: And wow, like they, always worst case scenario with you, eh?
0: Hey, yeah, they're just watching their phone whole day and wondering, what if I missed a call? What if they're trying to call me, boy? What if they want to see me? All right.
1: Don't do yourself that.
0: No, just,
1: don't.
0: Just listen to the 80s and the 90s all day today. And we can prove it. Only the hits will work. Only the hits will do. Let's go.

0: Oh, yeah. Amadeus. I mean, what's way back Wednesday without some Falco? 7:48, top of the morning to you. How is your journey to work or to play going? Because school closed and not everybody going to work, okay? Good. All right. 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

0: A very good morning. I'm Akash Samaru with headline news on CNC3 and the TBC Radio Network. CPAP workers in Tobago are calling for greater compensation and clarity as the program transitions from park beautification to farming. In June, Finance Secretary Petalan Roberts announced that CPAP would fall under the Division of Food Security, with workers expected to help boost Tobago's agricultural output. Some teams have already started planting crops, including pumpkin, at a farm in Shevan. But workers told CNC3 News they have not been briefed about the new direction, including whether their salaries will be adjusted to reflect their new duties. And some older workers are worried about their ability to cope with the physical demands of farming. PNM Tobago leader Shamfo Kudjo-Lewis is criticizing the handling of the transition.
1: No, it's time for them to deliver on their promises. And I know a lot of those persons are going to be sent home, or they're going to tie them up in arrangements that they know these persons cannot operate in. You know, so I'm concerned for the CPAP workers and the CPAP program in Tobago.
0: Acting Prisons Commissioner Elvin Scanterbury is warning that the prison service will not relent as it aims to rid the service of rogue elements. Scanterbury spoke at the prison service art exhibition at Long Circular Mall yesterday. His comments came a day after a female prison officer was arrested for attempting to smuggle prohibited items into the prison. In a media release, the police say the officer, who has 19 years service, was held trying to smuggle 458 packs of cigarettes, 189 grams of marijuana, 2 headsets, 8 AAA batteries and 12 effervescent tablets used to treat urinary tract infections. Scanterbury says the actions of his officers in arresting their colleague, who is on vacation, is a good sign. And a fire tore through a 2-story home at Southern Main Road in Rosilac. In a video which captured the ordeal, an 11-year-old boy can be heard shouting for his brother, Kiran Nehru, who had gone back upstairs to try to quell the flames. Fortunately, no one was injured. The brothers lived with their parents in the 2-story building and also operate 3 businesses, a barber saloon, a mini mart, and a vegetable stall, as well as a glass business. The fire broke out around 10:15 p.m. while the brothers and their mother were downstairs. Their father was not at home. A neighbor saw the smoke and raised an alarm.
2: When I went upstairs to check, I saw my mom bed on fire. When I as I see everything, I went rush for the hose and see if I caught the fire. By the time I was up there, the fire got bigger and bigger. While I was trying to out the fire, my brother came screaming against me. And then my mom panicking and she started to scream.
0: We'll stay tuned for comprehensive coverage in our midday news and major newscast at 7 p.m. on CNC3 and across all digital platforms.
3: 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Influencers, we've got the best. We're 9-5, the ultimate one.

0: So what do you think the answer is? Beef, chicken, shrimp? What is lamb battered on?
1: Nothing.
0: Lamb. Okay, 8 minutes after 8 o'clock, hour number three. Good morning if you're now tuning in. It is Way Back Wednesday. It is 80s and 90s till midnight tonight. And rest in peace. Rest in peace.
1: The dolliest of the dollies.
0: Wow.
1: Yeah, boy. She remained iconic in her signature look and her kindness and her, you know, her star power, like,
0: course,
1: right down to
0: and
1: the
0: her
1: end.
0: Philanthropy is crazy.
1: Correct.
0: That too.
1: I mean, the fact that she was 80 years old, she just cancelled her residency in May.
0: Yeah.
1: That was just the other day.
0: She was just even putting up stuff up to the day before she passed, which was the day before yesterday. She put out something too about something she was supposed to be embarking on, and I think there was a video or some new song. But she also has a song that's supposed to release when she's supposed allegedly turn 100 years old.
1: Wow.
0: It's stored on some recording at Dolly. Where's it? Where's
1: Dollywood.
0: It? Dollywood.
1: Mm-hmm.
0: It's stored there at a secret location there, and it's supposed to be only released
1: when she turns
0: in
1: what?
0: 2046.
1: Correct. That's
0: something
1: when
0: like
1: she
0: that.
1: Turns 100.
0: Next 20 years, yes.
1: What?
0: And she said, well, she quote, it's a really nice, a really good song. Like she said, it's a really
1: good
0: song.
1: I mean, she's written over 3,000 songs in her career.
0: Yeah. But she's finally going on vacation. That 9 to 5 she was working for the longest while. Oh, gosh, boy.
1: Wow.
0: Wow.
1: Wow, Val.
0: Yeah.
1: Vacation, you say, no?
0: Vacation.
1: Well, her husband of 60-something years passed last year. So, you know, they were saying, well, she wanted to be with him.
0: And so forth and so on. And
1: yeah.
0: That's it. Yeah, but you know, she had a good life. She had a good life. Original, she was the first worker of T.S. Titty.
1: First worker of where?
0: T.S. Titty.
1: Really?
0: The Titty, yeah.
1: Wow.
0: The original.
1: You know, she did say that it cost a lot of money to look this cheap.
0: Yeah. But you know what? She didn't overdo it because you could see the genuine age.
1: Correct, she but she still looked amazing, though.
0: Of course.
1: Amazing. And, I mean, the fact that she, you know, she had her signature style and she literally stuck with it. It worked for her.
0: It did.
1: We love Dolly.
0: It did, yeah. Wow, she was truly an icon. And of course, you will be missed, Dolly. Of course, you will find her on a table, on all your grandparents' table, under the ornaments.
1: It's pronounced doilies.
0: Well, you know, semantics.

0: taking it back to the era where a crush was a crush. And it was synonymized with different songs. Who were you crushing on when this song came out? I know exactly who I was crushing on. Problem, she wasn't crushing on me. All right, time check. 15 minutes. Only a token a long time ago. That song was what? That's like, what, standard five? Form one? I can't remember. Hey, right, 15 minutes past 8 o'clock. Time check with the kind compliments of Answer Bank.
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0: because we've walked into the light of unity, of self-actualization, and of nationhood. 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

Hey, what a day to celebrate the 80s and the 90s. Oh, yeah. Not a day for me to look up at the television screen right now in studio and see what CNN is showing. Bill Gates publishes a memo warning that we underestimate AI. Even Bill Gates is saying it, right? All right, so... So we had that ping pong giveaway this morning, and we're having so many problems with the phone lines because of telecommunication services being, well, affected, right? I have one coming up for Dairy, and I'm going to skip that and push it back for tomorrow because, again, we're going to encounter the same problems with you trying to call to win these prizes. Hey, be lonely no more if your heart craves and desires 80s and 90s, but only the hits, by the way. That is random, obscure songs that might have been on an album that you bought. There was one hit on the album and the other 11 songs was like, we don't do those. We do the hits only. Like this one coming up right now because it's going to be your Kiss classic with the compliments of the Kiss Bacon Company. Oh, yeah. Not just another day. It's Way Back Wednesday.

Well, thank goodness we're distracted, and pleasantly so, with the 80s and the 90s. Now, we're not even fussing about the phone service today, WhatsApp, social media, I mean, just basic things. I mean, if you're striking, it should still work, right? I mean, sabotage is different, then it wouldn't work. What's happening?

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1: 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Influencers, we've got the best. 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

know it might seem like a dream, but it's not a dream, baby. Pass the word on. We do 80s and 90s till midnight tonight every Wednesday. And again, we've been doing this, well, technically since 1976. The music was new back then. The 80s was, new music. It wasn't called the 80s. Oh, yeah. So basically, we know what we're doing. We've been playing Madonna from the very first incarnation of Madonna to what Madonna looks and sounds like now today. Yeah. Hey, way back Wednesday continues, baby. Are you ready? Let's go.

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Thank you very much. 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Oh, real pressure with the phones today and online, any kind of communication, WhatsApp, Facebook, Instagram, text messages as beans. Yeah. I mean, I'm thinking like walkie-talkies should be more popular. God alone knows how popular they were in the 80s. Well, the coolest thing was to have a pair of walkie-talkies. Now, I mean, I'm thinking walkie-talkies might just be the thing these days. No cell bills to write. Okay, so I'll make my exit here. Dana's next and followed by Richard Graham, then Dose Bros Brandon. Your Way Back Wednesday is set. Keep dry, my friends. It's going to be a wet one on the outside, and that's Saharan dust. Well, there's only so much we can do about it. I've lost track of how many times I sneezed today. Way. Like right now I'm talking and I'm holding it back. Okay. All right, so keep a smile on your face. Be kind, stay awesome. I love you. And yours truly, Valster and DJ Danny. We'll catch you tomorrow morning for your Thursday morning reset, baby.

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3: Wow, that sounds like fun. We have right now a specially chosen classic hit, and yes, we are going to get to the core of the matter. The thing that broke the entire world's heart yesterday and had the Empire State Building turn pink. And definitely, I made a special effort to come to my 925 because of that individual. Unfortunately, I don't think that we have any of her songs. However, I do have this next song, and it is a Kiss classic hot hit. This one is the first of two. Please enjoy. It's a really nice Hall & Oates, and it's courtesy of the Kiss Baking Company. I mean, you know it.

Couple things I should say about this. This was actually written for one of the fella's sisters to sing because she just wanted to start her music career. And that didn't work out. But, I mean, when they did this one, it was an instant, like, okay, I like this take. We're not going to do a second take. Do you know many songs I play for you that happens that way on a Wednesday? The way it's like, okay, get into the studio, cut the song, do it, and never another take. But that was one of those. And also, it inspired so many things. And also, it's not supposed to be a love song. It's supposed to be kind of like an anti-love song. It's the kiss is like one of the things that are on the list of what's important in relationships and that kind of thing. And also, when Daryl Hall was asked by Mix Magazine one time,

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1: 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Coming up next, we got some AC/DC, we have some Billy Joel and shouts from you. 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

0: 80s on a Wednesday. It's got to be 9-5, the ultimate one.
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It's a Billy Joel that I promised you. A little bit of history and action in this song, right? Enjoy, more to come, and that includes your TNT Guardian headlines.

0: 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We didn't start the fire. 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

0: because we've walked into the light of unity, of self-actualization, and of nationhood. We're a people forged from the love of liberty, fired in the flames of our cultural energy, and taking off towards the future. 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
1: Speaking of which, as well in music again, and this year the vibes are bigger than ever. Entertainment galore with the best of Trimbago and then some. Where else could you witness Exodus sharing the stage at Super Blue Skiffle alongside KMC Ding Dong, paying tribute to the legendary Blacks, the sweet harmonies of Kutan and Freetown? And that's going to be mixed up with some Tree Canal and Boom Boom Room to send the place mad. The Prince of Pan, Joshua Regrallo, he's performing with the Miller Curry Bay, and that there, folks, that's a magic of Trimbago all in one stage. The Ultimate Food and Music Festival returns on Sunday, August 30th, the day before the public holiday. 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

away from the sun surely could be one of those things to describe today, based on the fact that, I don't know, the earth just lost a little extra sparkle. That is a big extra sparkle. We'll talk about that in the next hour right now for Wednesday, August 26, 2026. A quick look at the headlines today in your TNT Guardian. A star has leaked audio, controversial private telephone conversation played back to SOE detainee for the first time. UNC tells Manning take corruption concerns to the police. Homes are damaged during the storm in southwest Trinidad. And in our business news, Angostura shareholders want focus on the $984 million debt. We got a regional digest out of Port-au-Prince. The UN says the 47 killed and 50 kidnapped during the gang attack in Haiti. Out of Moscow in Russia, Putin decree allows state control of drone hit facilities. We do have our SEA practice test questions, and ReHeritage is talking about some really fun things lately. Well, not fun things, but you know, they've been getting some really great highlights on parts of our history that I don't know if you would have known about before. Like, so today they are doing one on the ban of imports on shirts and towels, how a 1980s decision became a defining moment in TNT's fight to protect local manufacturing. Oddly enough, I was kind of talking about that yesterday. Check it out when you get a chance. I'll tell you what my convo is about in the next hour. In our sports, Stuart points to challenges after historic volleyball defeat, and Reynolds is disappointed with under-14's loss to Haiti in the CFU final. Serena and Alcaraz are knocked out of the mixed doubles at the US Open. And of course, you have all the other cricketing action, etc. In today's paper, for Wednesday, August 26, 2026, just a few headlines which you can get at guardian.co.tt and get the app that goes with it as well. It's good. Hey, you are tuned in to 95, the ultimate one, on the old music day.

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It's the flavor of our culture. 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

Well, their love is not in jeopardy anymore after she lost Goldie, her husband, who she was very, very much devoted to. Dolly Parton has gone to join him, and I'm sure that he greeted her with open arms. I mean, imagine what... She actually said this herself. She was like, you know, I think God created Carl especially for me. And in my mind, I'm like, imagine what a fantastic human, a person Carl must have been for such an amazing individual like Dolly Parton to just be totally enthralled with. They grew together, and that is an understatement. They met when she was 18, and it was just from there growing from strength to strength. She would say all the time, he loved to stay home, I love to be out, and I like to do road, so I doing my thing, and he is just there doing his thing, supportive of me, and they were very, very much in love. She said it time and time again. I knew that he was going to be home for me and coming home to me, and he knew I was coming home to him. And just beyond that, Dolly Parton did so many beautiful, wonderful, just amazingly generous things. Like, her altruism was off the charts. She did so many of those things openly, and she did so many things that we didn't know of privately. And her history was a big part of why she felt she needed to do that. Her family was a big reason why. Just in general, her character. People have come out time and time again. All of your favorite celebrities, even Eminem, yesterday shared a story, shared a letter that she wrote him. And every story about Dolly Parton has been absolutely amazing, one thing to the next. And just looking on at her iconic looks, her music, the I don't know, just the emotion and everything that you heard in her music and in her songs, her humility was just really, really awesome. And to live in a time that, you know, we could have experienced Dolly Parton in real time has been amazing. And I know somebody's granny, somebody's uncle out there is not in a great place because of it. And that is how far-reaching, now touching, her life was. Dolly Parton lived to the age of 80 years old. And after Carl Dean, you know, there were a couple scares here and there. Her sister had asked us to pray for her at one point in time. And the world got scared that, oh my gosh, this was it. Dolly Parton's not doing well. But she came out and said, you know, I'm not dead yet. I am not dead yet. But unfortunately, via a very official statement on her Instagram channel, her nephew, Brian Seaver, he said that she was, she had a brief illness and she lost her battle to it. And later on, it was revealed that she did have a touch with cancer and did not survive that. Son, Dolly Parton will go on and on and on and on and on and on, and will always be remembered far beyond just the one or two songs that you probably know. All right, take some time today, go look into some Dolly Parton yourself and see why she was amazing, and then some. Matter of fact, today's show is dedicated to her memory. We've got some time for our friends at Omoda and Jayco that's coming up in just a little bit. It's all about technology and comfort on your side.

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More on that in just a little bit. It's a little time for our friends at Amoda and Jayco, and I hope you're having a nice one. A lot of people commenting on, you know, the passing of Dolly Parton, and yeah, she was a force to be reckoned with for sure. So I don't know about you, but again, like I said, I would do some little reading on Dolly Parton today and find out why, you know, you would be feeling or you should be feeling as sad as most of the other people are. There are quite a few reactions online. I'm kind of chuckling, but they were extra because of the person that she was. And they were genuinely extra, by the way. Some of them were quite comical, but I mean, old people can be. Again, as I mentioned, this time is for Amoda and Jayco. That range of bold technology-driven SUVs. More in a bit.

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We were talking about a motor before. If you've not checked it out before, you need to do just that. It's going to be you driving about in a brand new vehicle. Something big that's come to LaFast and Spectrum Motors with some big brands, big opportunities and deals so good. Only the boss could approve them apparently. Oh, okay. Make sure you stay tuned. You are not going to want to miss the announcements and the opportunities that are coming your way. 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What's going on there? 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Let me know at 394-9595. And also, don't forget, you can send us messages at 394-9595. We got now a little bit of Cranberries. This one is going to set the tone for the hour. This one is a big tune, and I know one of your favorites. Thanks for tuning in to 95 The Ultimate One. It's our last hour together. We're gonna make it count.

0: The Thompson Twins there with Hold Me Now. It's a quarter after 11 a.m. We got a specially chosen classic hit that's coming up in just a little bit and more from you. So far, everybody's enjoying their day, and it seems that there's a bit of a rainy day all around today. So thanks very much for turning the volume up. I do see there's a Papa and Sons trio who are, yes, enjoying the weather and also doing so by making some cow heel soup on their rainy day. So hello to Papa, hello to Faraz, hello to Riaz. They are listening to 951 and they're loud right now. Enjoy that cow heel soup. The studio is so cold. It is freezing. Could use some of that cow heel soup right now. I can just see it in a nice warm thermos and I'm sipping it right now with you. Yes, thank you so much. I want to know what else you are doing for lunch if you tuned in to 951. What is on the menu? What is in the pot? Are you cooking? Are you going out to lunch? Let me know. Again, 394-9595. Also, good morning to Jewel. Jewel, I don't know if you're with mommy or daddy, but you're tuned in to 951 and you're having an excellent day as well. Thanks for that. Send your shouts through. I'll be checking on that. And a specially chosen classic hit is coming your way.
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0: we've walked into the light of unity, of self-actualization, and of nationhood. We're a people forged from the love of liberty, fired in the flames of our cultural energy, and taking off towards the future. As we gather to commemorate the 64th anniversary of our national identity, Guardian Media Limited wants to wish you a warm and happy independence.
1: 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All right, okay, we'll see what that entails. Stay tuned. We got your shouts. 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

Listen, speaking of the heat of the moment, Dolly Parton would have given Mambo and all those wildfires were, I mean, still are happening or whatnot. One particular year, she gave survivors of that particular wildfire $1,000 every month for 6 months, no strings attached. She just wanted people to be able to rebuild themselves, you know, have something extra to, you know, get whatever utilities, clothes, food, whatever they could have gotten. She did that. She's had the Dolly Foundation. She is constantly given the Imagination Library. There was that. You wouldn't have Buffy the Vampire Slayer, looking back on throwback things as we play Throwback Tunes today without Dolly Parton. She did so much. And by the way, the reason that people only just found out about the Buffy was because she was an uncredited producer for it. She was one of the founders of the Sandollar production company that gave you Buffy the Vampire Slayer. And she would have behind the scenes have had a relationship with Sarah Michelle Gellar and all of those people. And she just wanted humans to feel comforted, to feel loved. And she is so, like, honestly, she's seen Dolly. Like, I don't even know, like, even when Tennessee, the state of Tennessee, was like, you know, we're gonna erect a statue for you and da da da da, and she was like, you know, I would be real, I'm honored, I'm really touched that you would think about doing that, but I don't think it's the appropriate time right now to do something like that. Maybe if in the future you want to, then, you know, maybe we can, you know, I'll be glad for the conversation, whatever. But it wasn't a case of, you know, yes, please put me on a pedestal, put me as a major statue, whatever it is. She quietly did her work. She did what she had to do. She could have been extremely loud about it. She definitely had the talent and just the money and the wealth to be able to do it. But and certainly the fame. But she was concerned about having fun in the career she chose, making people happy, and being there as a human being for other people. Man, you just can't say enough good things about Dolly Parton. And honestly, I guess that's what I'm feeling right now, right? And we have a song here that's a good vibe tune. I'm not exactly sure what kind of tunes Dolly would play in her own time to have a good time, but she was just an all-around, like, cool one. Even when she went to the Queen Latifah show and decided to do her own version of rapping, and she's like, you know, well, I'm not a rapper, but da-da-da-da-da. She is just she's amazing. Anyway, speaking of good vibes tunes, I'm sure that she could have been bopping along to this tune. Knowing Dolly, she's just an easygoing queen. So maybe this could have been one of those tunes. Your Kiss Classic Hot Hit, your second one.

global queen, Miss Dolly Parton. Did you see, like, last year she hit like 300 million donations to her book donation, her imagination library. She was giving free books to children from birth to the age of five. And I think Taylor Swift and Travis Kelce gave a $2 million donation last year for it, and she said she was absolutely blown away by that contribution. Dolly Parton's commitment to education, to, as I said, to humans in general, and just how she believed in humanity and how she showed humanity. You know, sometimes, I mean, oftentimes I would tell you, make some very disparaging comments about other humans and that sort of thing. But she was definitely one of those people. You know how it works when you admire someone's art, you love their music, you love, you know, a role that they played in the television.

done some. She did so many things quietly, and as I said about the Buffy thing, that was uncredited. Lots of people love seeing their names, you know, in the credits, on billboards, and whatever it was. She has such quiet strength in herself that she knew none of those things mattered to her, but she believed in great projects. She believed in humanity. She believed in charity on a different level, and honestly, that's just amazing. So again, like I say, this show is dedicated in her honor and the things that she strove for, and I hope that we could find just even a little bit of inspiration in the things that Dolly Parton did in her short time on Earth, that we can also apply in our lives in our own way. All right. And that was that Caribbean Queen, a Kiss classic, Hot Head, the final one for me and you. The others do have, but again, thank you to our friends at the Kiss Baking Company.

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And we got news coming up at the top of the hour. 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They have got everything for your retail pleasure, your tummy, and if you need entertainment between the movies, and you know I love to talk to you about the movies, right? So I have a whole day for you on Friday. We haven't even gone through everything that we need to for D23, and should I do a special Dolly Parton movie news on Friday? I feel like maybe I should. Anyway, let's wrap up this segment for friends at Price Plaza Shaguanas. Make sure you stay listening for much more. Did I tell you that there's news coming up at the top of the hour already? I think I did. I did. Listen, we need to go get ourselves some lunch. Let me know what you're having. Someone messaged and said they're having fried chicken and lentils. Love it.

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1: Hey, big ups to gal like Cherise. People like Cherise, wherever she is right now, having a really great day and hopefully having the rest of the week as a nice week as well, nice work week. So if you're not having such a nice week as Cherise is right now, you can just stay tuned to 951. I'm sure that you will find your tune to make sure that that continues to happen, right? Somebody's having a chicken pilau for lunch, and I am going to be checking in on some other parts in just a little bit. I remember we were talking about Dolly Parton. Here's another thing about her. Beyond giving to a Hurricane Helen relief, and then, you know, all of the scholarships that she gave to, she also donated $1 million to coronavirus research during COVID. I don't know if you know that. It's the reason why Moderna was able to happen. She is just, like I said, a force to be reckoned with. And it does make you think, for instance, if one person could have done all of that, imagine what, you know, other kind-hearted people could do as well, who have the resources to do so. It really does make you think, and it actually does make you feel a little bit angry, because you know that there are resources that can help much more than just one individual. Again, every time I remember this on a Wednesday, I would tell you about Rod Stewart filling potholes on his own road, because bro, that's like, we, you know, that's the things that we have to do. There's somebody here in the studio that is like, you know, minimizing my message of importance by laughing in the background, but yes, this is what we have to resort to, and it is actually very funny. It's a situation that you have to look at and be like, wow, if an individual can make such a difference, what's going on with nations or, you know, governments and so on when it comes to the resources that are supposed to be doing the things that they're supposed to be doing, right? Anyway, that being said, I'm sure that you are looking for something to eat. And if you're looking for something to eat and you want to have a great time as well, guess what? You can win something big. If you go to Subway's Ghost Pepper Bread, you get their Ghost Pepper Bread. 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

Listen, Emma, I always tell you, you're not here for your good looks, right? You're part of the show as well. Pamela, thank you so much for your message. Pamela drew my attention to the fact that Tim Curry has just passed away. Listen, we need a whole other show for Tim Curry and, you know, how much he would have given to the arts in terms of inspiring other people in his own way. I know that somewhere, Gaston, I'm calling him Gaston. Although, is he Gaston? Yeah, he would be Gaston, wouldn't he? Anyway, Luke Evans, I'm sure, is torn up about that right at this moment. But yeah, we've lost Tim Curry. TMZ has reported he was also 8. And he was struggling for a little while as well, which is a really, really sad thing. So that legendary film and TV actor known for playing Dr. Frankenfurter in the cult classic, the Rocky Horror Picture Show, he's had his health issues and... that has been like for more than a decade. So he passed away late last night at his LA home and people are just being told about it. Police responded to his house late last night, almost midnight, and there was no foul play reported. I mean, he's been acting since the late 1960s in Hollywood. His big break was the Rocky Horror Picture Show. And I am sure that everyone would agree that he definitely gave a second wind to life and to that Stephen King horror, It as Pennywise. And I'm sure inspired Bill Skarsgård in his own way as well with his iteration. So, all right, on this day that we are, sharing in classics and hits, to see that these two legends are no more, I don't know, this feels quite poignant. I'm going to reflect on that. I'm going to be checking out a lot more on those two big, big, big pop culture icons, legends today, the late... I was about to say Polly Dalton, Dolly Parton, and Tim Curry. I'm gone for now, and I will see you tomorrow. Please be good. I'm going to leave you to the sounds of Interstate Love with Stone Temple Pilots. I'm Dina. Thanks for making our Wednesday here, and I'll see you tomorrow morning at 9 a.m. Until then, be good. Bye.

0: Good afternoon and welcome to the Midday News here on CNC3 and the TBC Radio Network. I am Bavita Gopalchand. Thank you so much for joining us. Top of the news at this time, some government services are being affected by connectivity issues this morning as B-Mobile deals with multiple fiber breaks. The disruption is affecting some B-Mobile services, including mobile connectivity and customer support channels. The company says its contact center at A24 TSTD is also affected. Some government agencies, including licensing divisions, are also experiencing connectivity problems affecting services to the public. B-Mobile says its teams are working to complete repairs and restore full service as quickly as possible. Sociologist and executive leadership advisor Dr. Molly Henry says greater clarity is needed as to why the opposition's response to San Fernando East MP Brian Manning constituted an emergency media briefing. Responding to questions during CNC3's The Morning Brew program today, Dr. Henry noted that there were several items of concern in the public and questioned why the party's executives sought to respond to Manning's remarks with such high priority.
1: We have a myriad of issues, pertinent issues, on the government landscape. But this political party decided that the statements of the honorable member rose to the point of an emergency. So from that perspective alone, it causes you to lean in to ask why. Why was this an emergency and what constitutes it?
0: He also noted that opposition leader Penelope Beckles should not allow these developments to distract her from carrying out her core mandate as the leader of the opposition.
1: Results matter. I alluded to you, Section 83 gives the opposition leader a clear mandate and the responsibilities to investigate, to cause vigilance, and to place appropriate pressure on the state is her sole responsibility. And whatever internal rumblings that is happening within the PNM does not negate nor escape her sole responsibility.
0: Henry said the opposition leader must continue holding the government accountable despite internal divisions given the importance of her role. Caribbean Airlines will end its service between Tobago and Barbados after sustaining millions of dollars in losses. From September 2nd, the twice-weekly service will end as part of the airline's schedule optimization strategy. In a WhatsApp response to CNC's Free News, CAL's chairman Rainer Carlesse said the route failed to achieve commercial viability since its introduction in May 2022. It has since accumulated losses of approximately $3.8 million through July 2026. Network optimization strategy, which began in 2025, has seen CAL remove several underperforming routes and cuts in service to other destinations. Customers with existing bookings for travel between Tobago and Barbados will be contacted for reaccommodation on existing services. But Tobago Chamber of Industry and Commerce Chairman Curtis Williams says tourism stakeholders are concerned about the declining number of international visitors to the island. Williams says the island's economy depends heavily on tourism. He welcomes CAL's recent commitment to increase seat capacity on the air bridge. But Williams says more must be done to attract international visitors and strengthen Tobago's tourism sector.
2: Because everyone complained, the tour guys, the taxi drivers association, the divers association, we had the bread and breakfast, we had the hotelers was there, we had the business community, we had everybody in that room, and everybody was really, really indicating to us that things is not at the best as it is presently. The domestic tourism is what's keeping us just paying the bills, but in order for us to grow, in order for us to move ahead, we really need the international tourists.
0: Williams adds that the tourism sector in Tobago is in dire need of a boost. He says government-run villas, as well as smaller boutique hotels, are in need of infrastructural upgrades. There are also challenges with basic necessities, including the water supply.
2: We're also having a big challenge in Tobago, and we know the dry season is coming up on us, and that is during October, where they indicated that they're going to be a dry spell. And with that dry spell, most of our establishment, the small A&B, even the hotels will be having problems with water, and we need WASA to do something about this.
0: Now, the TNT Met Service is warning the country to brace for even hotter conditions. Meteorologist Carrie Chapman-Dumas issued the warning this morning at a workshop in Scarborough. Despite extreme temperatures recently, Dumas noted it has not met the official definition of a hot spell. She added the Met Service is predicting dry conditions in the coming months, with Tobago expected to experience drought-like conditions. Meanwhile, Health Secretary Dr. Faith Brabnoy is advising the public to take precautions, particularly to protect vulnerable groups. She adds the division will be supplying people with water tanks if they cannot afford one. Let's take a short break. We'll be right back.
3: Claim to be number one, but 9-5 is the ultimate one.

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shadows, we've walked into the light of unity, of self-actualization, and of nationhood. 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

Way back Wednesday, right here on your 95, the Ultimate One, saying good afternoon to your TNT. Stepping into the building, so you know what that means. I'm going to be with you all afternoon long. 29 minutes past the hour of 12 or midday. We're here to just enjoy the hits of the 80s and the hits of the 90s. A very special thank you to our girl Dana, who held it down from 9 a.m. till the top for your mid-morning mix. And now we jump straight into your lunchtime. Here's to hoping that you got your lunch, you had your lunch, or you're probably still having it right now. You never know. For each and everybody outside there, do take your time. Enjoy whatever it is you're going to be munching on to recharge your batteries to get you through the rest of this beautiful day. The 95, the Ultimate One, you know how we kick it on a Wednesday. Hits of the 80s and, of course, hits of the 90s all day long. 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Jumping right back into more hits. And speaking of hits, let's kick it all the way back to the 90s with this one.

Kicking it back to the 90s is only we could do here on your 95, The Ultimate One, as your Way Back Wednesday continues right here. That one, your classic hit, Four Non Blondes, What's Up?

0: what hop spread used to taste like long time?
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0: Well, you know, Quelo hops still tasting just like that, eh? 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
0: Well, every day, them people at Quelo baking it nice and fresh. And it have me craving a warm hops with cheese. 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
1: 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Where else would you witness Exodus sharing that stage with Super Blue, Skiffle alongside KMC, Ding Dong paying tribute to the legendary Blacks, the sweet harmonies of Kootain and Freetown, mix up with some Tree Canal and Boom Boom Room to send the place mad. The Prince of Pan, Joshua Regrello, performing with Mila Caribe. That right there is the magic of Trinbago all on one stage. 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

0: cardigans right there for you with Love Fool as we cruise. Let me see here, guys. 9 minutes to wrap it up for this hour, and we cruise in all the way until 1 o'clock, and we are keeping it going. Getting some reports, lots of rain out there in South. Yes, I know, because I came from there this morning, and I've got some great news, amazing news. I don't know if it'll be amazing for you, but it's amazing for me. I finally, at the age of 36, bought myself an umbrella. I feel oh so proud. I'm buying everything else except an umbrella. 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No, do not ask me via the WhatsApp line where did I put the umbrella. All I know, I bought it. 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

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Never let anybody tell you what your age is and what you should be doing and what you should not be doing. And I ask for the guys out there, I don't know if it's only me, but we really never, like, really do grow up, you know. We're all big kids at heart. Or it could just be me. 9 minutes past 1 p.m. Good afternoon, TNT. Your Way Back Wednesday continues here on your 95 at the Ultimate One. It's of the 80s, it's of the 90s. Continue pouring in on the WhatsApp line, sending your messages, sending your shouts. And I'll keep sending these hits your way.

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You ever hear Exodus with Super Blue or Skiffle with KMC or even Ding Dong with a tribute to Blacks? 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

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It's time to look back. It's time to re-

0: because we've walked into the light of unity, of self-actualization, and of nationhood. 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
1: So as we jump back into more great hits here on your 95, the Ultimate One, you all know yesterday we had the passing of the late, great Dolly Parton. And it seems like Father Time continues to remain undefeated because news just broke around the world. The legendary horror master Tim Curry, actor celebrated for his roles in Dr. Frankenfurter, also the classic Rocky Horror Picture Shows and Pennywise the Clown from 1990, has also died. As of a couple hours ago, he was 80. Curry went peacefully. Now, for those of you who know, he's been ailing for some time now. So for the past 2 days, we had Tim Curry and Dolly Parton. Ah, boy, oh boy. The 80s is slowly slipping away, but not here at your 9-5, the ultimate one. Dolly Parton, here's 9 to 5.

elements of the late great Dolly Parton right there for you with Working 9 to 5. 26 minutes past the hour of 1 p.m. Saying good afternoon to you once again, TNT, to each and everybody listening in your Way Back Wednesday right here on your 95, The Ultimate One. We got lots more great music just like that to come your way. Speaking of more great music, what about this one right here?

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1: Hey, jumping back into more great hits here on your 95, the ultimate one, as we continue cruising. Let me say a very special good afternoon show. Todd going out to Malachi and Sean rolling around right now, enjoying the hits of the 80s and the 90s. The Way Back Wednesday continues. Bon Jovi, Malachi, maybe a little too young to know this song here, but you'll learn. You will learn.

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we've walked into the light of unity, of self-actualization, and of nationhood. 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

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Cricket lives here. Just taking a quick dive on over to the WhatsApp line. So, coming straight from Ron. Ron wants to wish Nicole Samantha a happy birthday, an early happy birthday. Okay, so apparently her birthday is on Friday, but you know what? We're celebrating from all now. So, happy birthday to you, Nicole. This one's for you.

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5: Hey, as we get ready to jump back into more hits here for your Way Back Wednesday, let me send a very, very big greeting. This one, a birthday and wedding anniversary shouts going out to Cyrus. That's coming from your loving wife and daughters. Hope you have an amazing birthday and congratulations on an amazing wedding anniversary. Once again, Cyrus, hope you're enjoying it. And this one here, this one was requested for you.

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Police right there getting ready to wrap it up for this amazing hour with you here on 95 The Ultimate One. Lots of flood throughout TNT right now. Port of Spain area and environs, boy, getting all the messages via the WhatsApp line. For those of you getting ready in just a bit to leave work probably right now, I feel your pain. Please try to take your time, even if you got to stick around the office for a little bit before you traverse on outside to get yourself a transportation. For those of you who are traveling, it's one of those days, okay? We just got to do what we got to do. If you're in the nation's roads right now, please ensure that you buckle up, take your time, and enjoy the ride wherever you may be heading on this beautiful Wednesday afternoon. The Way Back Wednesday continues, and the hits of the 80s and 90s keep on coming your way.

hit after hit. Robin S. right there for you, boy. Show Me Love. That one, an ultimate classic. You gotta love it. Hits of the 80s, hits of the 90s. And we got lots more to come your way here on your 95, the ultimate one. 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

80s and 90s all day long. Come in, come on. It can't get any better than this. 3:34 and we are cruising here on your 951. Good afternoon, TNT. Let me know via the WhatsApp line where you're heading on this beautiful afternoon. What's the weather like? Is it treating you okay? I mean, I can definitely tell you if you're in Port of Spain, it hasn't been treating you okay for the entire day. Guys, take your time on there, okay? Let me speak to my folks over at Princess Town right now. It's your turn to bring all your stilt units to Easy Builders Enterprises. That's at number 9799 St. Croix Road, Princess Town. 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

0: 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Getting ready to wrap it up for this amazing hour with you here on your 95, the ultimate one. And guys, coming up, we've got your 4 o'clock news headlines. Then we jump straight into your drive time. 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
2: Good afternoon. I'm Sweeney Gray with headline news on CNC3 and the TBC Radio Network. In local developments, Justice Minister Devesh Maharaj says art can be a redemptive tool as his ministry seeks to implement two pieces of legislation aimed at providing convicts with a second chance. Maharaj spoke at the 13th installment of the Prison Art Exhibition at Long Circular Mall yesterday. The art exhibition began on Monday and ends on Saturday and highlights the work done by past and serving inmates. Art therapy has been used in prison to reform inmates, which Maharaj says is in keeping with the government policy as minor offenses should not be used against inmates for the rest of their lives.
3: I remember a lady, she was convicted of something in 1994. Minor offense. Prevented her from getting a visa, prevented her from getting work, and she was granted a pardon some time ago, a few months ago, and she broke down and she wept. And she said, Minister, a little error I made in my life, I had to wait 30 years to get a clearance.
2: One inmate, Leslie Huggins, recalled how art transformed him while in prison. He called for the program to be extended to schools to replace a brush with the law with paintbrushes.
4: I saw the news, the government is putting things in place to deal with crime. But we here stand ready to serve society in the fight against crime. We can't even go back to our community and talk to the youths who are involved in crime. But you must have a story to tell them. And believe me, after hearing my story, they would want nothing to do with crime. It's better to reform them now, or you'll have to reform them in prison later.
2: B-Mobile is advising that mobile service has been restored. Some government services were affected by connectivity issues this morning as B-Mobile dealt with multiple fiber breaks. Damage was reportedly very extensive, disrupting mobile connectivity, customer service support channels, including its 824 TSTT hotline. Some government agencies, including the licensing division, were unable to fully service the public, but B-Mobile says service has since been restored. The Tobago Chamber of Industry and Commerce Chairman Curtis Williams says tourism stakeholders are concerned about the declining number of international visitors to the island. Williams says the island's economy depends heavily on tourism, and while he welcomes Caribbean Airlines' recent commitment to increase seat capacity on the air bridge between Trinidad and Tobago, but he says more must be done to attract international visitors and strengthen Tobago's tourism sectors.
5: Does everyone complain? The tour guides, the taxi drivers association, the divers association, we had the bread and breakfast, we have the hotelers was there, and we had the business community. We had everybody in that room, and everybody was really, really indicating to us that things is not at the best as it is presently. The domestic tourism is what keeping us just paying the bills. But in order for us to grow, in order for us to move ahead, we really need international tourists.
2: To some regional news now, the United Nations Children's Fund, UNICEF, says the European Union in 2026 has allocated $19.9 million to support vulnerable children and families across Latin America and the Caribbean through programs focused on disaster preparedness, education, child protection and assistance for the most vulnerable children, including refugee and migrant populations. The funding includes funds dedicated to strengthening preparedness and resilience in indigenous communities across the Amazon Basin, as well as support for refugee and migrant children and families in transit in Bolivia, Brazil, Chile, the Dominican Republic, Peru, and Trinidad and Tobago. And now for a look at international developments. UK-born US film star Tim Curry has died. According to media outlets, the LAPD confirms they visited his North Hollywood home last evening in response to a call for service around 11:20 p.m. Curry, born on April 19, 1946, was known for his wide range of comedic and often villainous roles. He played the inquisitive receptionist in Home Alone 2, Lost in New York, Pennywise in the 1990 horror movie It, and many others. The British star got his start on stage in the West End, starring in the original London production of Hair in 1968 after attending Birmingham University. Curry had been suffering from health issues in recent years and told fans in 2025 he still struggles with mobility after a 2012 stroke. He was 80 years old. Stay tuned for another news update at the top of the hour and for comprehensive coverage in our CPL impacted newscast at 5:30 p.m. on CNC3 and across all digital platforms.
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0: Right into your drive time. I'm here with you on your 95 The Ultimate One for your Way Back Wednesday. And guys, right now, it's time for me to get ready. I'm going to be opening up the phone lines because, you know, we always got something to give away because we love you all so much. Right now, you've got to get ready. The Vintage Vibes Retro Party. Now, it's taking place Wednesday, September 23rd. It's going to be from 8 p.m. to 1 a.m. at the Lobby Bar and Lounge, Aparia Suites, La Romaine. You're going to be enjoying yourself a night of great music, great memories, and supporting a great cause with the Naparima Girls High School Non Nobis Foundation. Early bird tickets are all gone, and you got $200 tickets right now, and they're available at the Naparima Girls High School Bursary, Nicosa Desserts and Cafe, or any Non Nobis Foundation member. You could simply call 688-9337 or 740-7695 to get your tickets, or you could call me up right now at 625-2095. Answer a simple trivia question, you get it right, and you win yourself a ticket to the Vintage Vibes Retro Party. It is going down Wednesday, September 23rd, 8 p.m. at the Lobby Bar and Lounge, Aparia Suites, La Romaine. You absolutely don't want to miss it. So the phone lines are open, 625-2095. And let me give you some more info right now. This one you don't want to miss. Dust off those bell bottoms, lace up your dancing shoes, and get ready to boogie. The Naparima Girls High School Non Nobis Foundation invites you to the Vintage Vibes Retro Party. Hello, good afternoon.
1: Hey, afternoon.
0: Good afternoon. You're ready to win yourself that ticket?
1: Yeah, I'm sure.
0: So, which organization will be hosting this event?
1: Okay. I know in the collaboration with Naparima Girls High School.
0: All right. You hearing me? Hello? Hello? Okay, looks like we lost that one. 625-2095. The phone lines are open. Questions are very easy. You call me up right now. You get that answer correct. You win yourself a ticket. Once again, the Vintage Vibes Retro Party is on Wednesday, September 23rd. The Naparima Girls High School Non Nobis Foundation is going to be held at the Lobby Bar and Lounge, Aparia Suites, La Romaine. Hello, good afternoon.
2: Hi, good afternoon.
0: Good afternoon. You ready to win yourself that ticket?
2: Oh, yes, for sure.
0: Okay, so really simple. Which organization is hosting this event?
2: The Naparima Girls High School.
0: And who else? The Naparima Girls High School Foundation. What is the foundation?
2: Okay. I'll have to try back.
0: All right, here's what. Let me give you another question. Let me give you one more question. One more question. Where's the event going to be held? Hello?
2: Yeah, I believe it's going to be in South San Fernando.
0: You know what? I'm going to have to give somebody else another try, okay? 625-2095. The phone lines are open. Feel free to call me up right now. It's going to be held at the Lobby Bar and Lounge, Aparia Suites, La Romaine, the Vintage Vibes Retro Party. Hello, good afternoon.
3: Hey, Brandon, good afternoon. But how are you doing?
0: I am good. How are you doing?
3: I can't complain. I'm talking to my buddy, so I'll be good.
0: So here's what. Which organization is going to be hosting this event?
3: The Nobis Foundation along with the Naparima Girls College.
0: And where is the event going to be held?
3: The lobby in Paris Street.
0: Nice. You see how simple that was? You just won yourself a ticket. So you know the usual. Hold the phone lines for me. Let me get your phone number and so on off air. But you just won yourself a ticket.
3: Thanks, brother.
0: Yes. Guys, as simple as that. Wednesday, September 23rd, the Lobby Bar and Lounge, Paria Suites. It's all brought to you by the Naparima Girls High School Non Nobis Foundation Vintage Vibes Retro Party.

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hit after hit right here at the 95 The Ultimate One as your Way Back Wednesday continues, and we've got lots more just like that to come your way. Sweet dreams are made of too much sugar, and you should not be consuming too much sugar because it ain't that good. I mean, it tastes really nice, but it ain't that good to overdo it, okay? So, yeah. 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
2: Good afternoon, I'm Ryan Beecher with headline news on CNC3 and the TBC Radio Network. In local developments, as the government replaces the traditional fireworks with a full drone and silent fireworks show for this year's Independence Day celebrations, the decision is being welcomed by animal welfare advocates and people affected by excessive noise, who say celebrations can still be spectacular without the disruption caused by fireworks. Citizens Against Noise Pollution Vice President Tamara Chetar congratulated the government on its decision.
3: We are extremely pleased to hear the government has chosen to move away from fireworks for the independence celebrations and embrace a spectacular drone show, because we welcome this step forward, but it also highlights that wider problem we still have with noise in this country.
2: Right.
3: But it shows that our culture doesn't have to suffer because we're reducing excessive noise. That culture and consideration can coexist. Celebration and responsibility can coexist.
2: In some regional news, King Charles will visit the Bahamas, Antigua and Barbuda and Guyana as part of a week-long Caribbean tour this October. According to Buckingham Palace, Charles and Queen Camilla will travel to the Caribbean from October 27th to November 4th. This is the first time the King has visited the Caribbean since 2020. When he traveled to Barbados to see the country officially remove Queen Elizabeth II as its head of state and become the world's newest republic. Now for a look at international news, dozens of people are dead and hundreds are missing after catastrophic flash flooding in China and Nepal. The area of Gyeong, Tibet, where a massive mudslide swept through on Wednesday, a reported earthquake of more than 4 magnitude struck near the Nepal-China border. A Nepalese government official said that it triggered a large landslide with Intin blocked a river and sent water downstream from China into Nepal. Vehicles were washed away with villages inundated by violently rushing water. Emergency crews were using helicopters to get to and rescue people stranded on rooftops. The majority of the deaths and the missing appear to be in Nepal. In Tibet, there have been some casualties reported, along dozens of people missing. Stay tuned for another news update at the top of the hour and for comprehensive coverage in our CPL Impacted newscast at 5:30 p.m. on CNC3 and across all digital platforms.
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a second hour of your drive time here on your 95, the ultimate one. And you got to keep it right here because coming up in just a bit, within this hour, I've got two tickets to give away for the Oil and Music Festival 2026. So you definitely don't want to miss that one. Make sure you're listening in. We'll open up the phone lines in just a bit.

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0: so as I said earlier on within this hour, yeah, we are going to be opening up the phone lines because I've got myself two tickets to give away to the Oil and Music Festival 2026. So listen up right now. Phone lines are going to be open 625-2095, and we're giving you the chance to win yourself tickets to the Oil and Music Festival 2026. We're celebrating the icons. We've got some trivia questions for you. It's about the Ultimate Food and Music Festival. If you think you know your Oil and Music, call me up right now because you've got to answer those trivia questions and you win yourself your ticket. 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So get ready. Phone lines are open, 625-2095. You can call me up right now and let me give you some info here. The Oil and Music Festival 2026, the ultimate food and music festival, celebrating the true icons. You're going to be indulging in a gourmet cuisine from Freebird Restaurant, Claude Cafe, Olive House by Chef Chelsea Marie, Aioli, also 12 by Rishi, and Chef G. Of course, lots more in store for you. Hello, good afternoon.
1: Hey, good afternoon.
0: Good afternoon. You ready to win yourself that ticket?
1: I'm going to try.
0: Okay, so let me get into these questions right now. Let me see here. What date does the Oil and Music Festival take place?
1: It's on Sunday, the 30th of August, 2026.
0: Okay. And question two, where is the Oil and Music Festival going to be taking place?
1: At the Military Campus in Corinth.
0: Yes,
1: San Fernando.
0: Yes, it is. So here's what. You know what? Hold the phone lines for me. You just won yourself a ticket. Anybody? Anybody you want to say hello to?
1: No. Oh, that's fine. Thank you.
0: Okay, so hold the phone lines for me. I'll take the rest of your information off air. You just won yourself a ticket.

0: Ireland Music Festival 2026. I've got one more ticket to give away. Let's see who we've got. Hello, good afternoon.
1: Hi, good afternoon.
0: Good afternoon. You ready to win yourself that ticket?
1: Yeah.
0: Okay, so question number one. Can you name me three local favorite dishes that you're going to be enjoying at the Ireland Music Festival?
1: So it's souls.
0: Mm-hmm.
1: I think it's jeera and tahina.
0: Mm-hmm. Jeera what?
1: Jeera and pork.
0: So you know what? One more question, okay?
1: Okay, sorry.
0: So one more question. No, you got it correct. So another question. Can you name me two ticket outlets where the people can grab tickets for Ireland Music Festival?
1: Just to get another question.
0: All right. So

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0: we say congratulations to our two lucky winners right there, winning themselves tickets to the Oil and Music Festival 2026. And as I said, guys, you got to grab your tickets. It's going down this weekend. 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
2: Good evening. I am Jens Laven with Headline News on the TBC Radio Network. In local developments, more than a week after a series of bomb threats triggered evacuations of courts, government buildings, and a shopping plaza, there are still no arrests. Police Public Information Officer ASP O.E. Russell says that the matter is still being jointly investigated by the Police Cybercrime Unit and the Special Branch. Russell was responding to questions during the TTPS weekly media briefing today. He says additional details would be made public as the matter proceeds. Homeland Security Minister Roger Alexander is again holding back details on the cost and contractors for the government's planned 30 police posts. Alexander says the information will come later to avoid what he calls drama. Speaking to reporters today, Alexander insisted there is nothing to hide, but said costs could vary depending on where each post is located.
3: Well, as I said before, all these things will be eventually, you know. I don't want to think, because as soon as we start, it's a set of drama. So what we do, we'll give that all that information. There's nothing to hide from the public. We don't intend, there's nothing to hide from the public. If we chose someone to do something because there was a procurement and all of that, then there are no issues.
2: And now for a look internationally. Dozens of people are dead and hundreds are missing after catastrophic flash flooding in China and Nepal. This is the area of Tibet where a massive mudslide swept through on Wednesday. A reported earthquake of more than 4 magnitudes struck the near Nepal-China border. A Nepalese government official says that triggered a large landslide, which in turn blocked a river and sent water downstream from China into Nepal. Vehicles were washed away, with villages inundated by violently rushing water. Emergency crews were using helicopters to get to and rescue people stranded on rooftops. The majority of the deaths and the missing appear to be in Nepal. In Tibet, there have been some casualties reported, along with dozens of people missing. Stay tuned for coverage of these stories across all Guardian Media digital platforms.
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2: 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It's time to remember.

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0: Good after the hit right here on your 95 The Ultimate One as your Way Back Wednesday continues. 16 minutes past the hour of 7 p.m. Now we're cruising. We got lots more hits of the 80s and 90s to come your way. 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

0: shadows, we've walked into the light of unity, of self-actualization, and of nationhood. We're a people forged from the love of liberty, fired in the flames of our cultural energy, and taking off towards the future. As we gather to commemorate the 64th anniversary of our national identity, Guardian Media Limited wants to wish you a warm and happy independence.
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